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1: Roger Stern, Americans on the move this holiday weekend, and it's costing more to drive or to fly.
2: With ongoing conflicts in the Middle East driving up the price of jet fuel, AAA says travelers are paying about 2% more for airfare over the Labor Day holiday weekend than they did this time last year, but nearly 20% more for top destinations.
1: Fox's Jonathan Seri. 10 days after the devastating flood that hit Nepal, rescuers found two more victims alive.
3: A woman was submerged underneath a building. Meanwhile, another miracle today. A man was found inside a 740-foot tunnel at a hydropower project.
1: Fox's Stephanie Bennett. One person rescued yesterday says he saw other people alive. America is listening to Fox News.
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11: Any leftover showers or thunderstorms give way to a few scattered clouds through the overnight. Low temperatures in the middle 70s. Winds will be mostly light and variable as we head through the overnight. Sunshine, a mix of a few clouds. Late day showers and thunderstorms Sunday, low 90s. Showers and thunderstorms Sunday night, mid 70s. Spotty showers and thunderstorms on Labor Day, 87 to 91. 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

house. Dustin Lynch right here on Kicks Country 98.7. I'm super excited. Constellation Furyk and Friends coming to the Hammock Beach Golf Resort and Spa October 5th through the 11th. So many opportunities to go out and see this incredible golf right here in town. You told me.

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17: Any leftover showers or thunderstorms give way to a few scattered clouds through the overnight. Low temperatures in the middle 70s. Winds will be mostly light and variable as we head through the overnight. Sunshine will mix with a few clouds. Late day showers and thunderstorms Sunday, low 90s. Showers and thunderstorms Sunday night, mid-70s. Spotty showers and thunderstorms on Labor Day, 87 to 91. 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
2: I'm Carmen Roberts. The U.S. military strikes three Iranian oil tankers after Tehran fired missiles at an American aircraft carrier.
3: CENTCOM Commander Admiral Brad Cooper released this statement saying, "Let the message to the IRGC be clear. If you shoot at two of our ships, we will impose an even higher economic cost, taking out three of yours." And the United States says they remain prepared should there be additional missile fire against warships.
2: Fox's Trey Yingston, Tel Aviv. Americans are paying the most ever for gas over a Labor Day weekend. AAA says the national average is $4.15 a gallon, 94 cents more than last year.
4: Trump yesterday argued the new pipelines in transportation routes across the Middle East could reduce the world's reliance on the Strait of Hormuz.
2: Fox's Alex Hogan at the White House. 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
10: Any leftover showers or thunderstorms give way to a few scattered clouds through the overnight. Low temperatures in the middle 70s. Winds will be mostly light and variable as we head through the overnight. Sunshine, a mix of a few clouds. Late day showers and thunderstorms Sunday, low 90s. Showers and thunderstorms Sunday night, mid 70s. Spotty showers and thunderstorms on Labor Day, 87 to 91. 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
6: Kicks Country Weather.
7: Any leftover showers or thunderstorms give way to a few scattered clouds through the overnight. Low temperatures in the middle 70s. Winds will be mostly light and variable as we head through the overnight. Sunshine will mix with a few clouds. Late day showers and thunderstorms Sunday, low 90s. Showers and thunderstorms Sunday night, mid 70s. Spotty showers and thunderstorms on Labor Day, 87 to 91. 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
1: I'm Roger Stern. More of us are taking to the sky this Labor Day weekend.
2: Through Monday, the TSA expects to screen 10.1 million passengers, just short of last year's busier-than-usual Labor Day weekend, which reached nearly 10.4 million.
1: Fox's Jonathan Sarri, and the Iran war is driving up oil prices. AAA says folks are spending 94 cents a gallon more than last year. And speaking of that war, the U.S. fired on three Iranian oil tankers after Iran fired at two U.S. Navy ships.
3: CENTCOM Commander Admiral Brad Cooper released this statement saying, "Let the message to the IRGC be clear. If you shoot at two of our ships, we will impose an even higher economic cost, taking out three of yours."
1: Fox's Trey Yingst. 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
8: Kicks Country Weather.
9: Any leftover showers or thunderstorms give way to a few scattered clouds through the overnight. Low temperatures in the middle 70s. Winds will be mostly light and variable as we head through the overnight. Sunshine, a mix of a few clouds. Late day showers and thunderstorms Sunday, low 90s. Showers and thunderstorms Sunday night, mid 70s. Spotty showers and thunderstorms on Labor Day, 87 to 91. 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

0: morning, we are counting down your favorite country songs. We'll find out who number one is, and then I'm hanging out with you at one, the best weekend planned, if I do say so myself. And hopefully you're off on Monday and you have a nice long weekend. Let's hope, right? It's Cody Johnson, horseback.
1: He's a ranch hand in a pinch, man. 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
9: Any leftover showers or thunderstorms give way to a few scattered clouds through the overnight. Low temperatures in the middle 70s. Winds will be mostly light and variable as we head through the overnight. Sunshine will mix with a few clouds. Late day showers and thunderstorms Sunday, low 90s. Showers and thunderstorms Sunday night, mid 70s. Spotty showers and thunderstorms on Labor Day, 87 to 91. 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

Picking Wildflowers. Man, we're throwing it back. I remember that song. I was in high school and, woo, you know, every boy you liked, you want to be picking wildflowers with them. I don't know. Maybe it's just me. Bet on that. Blake Whitten right here on Kix Country 98.7.

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1: I'm Chris DeMeo. Two people are rescued alive in the mass flooding in Nepal.
2: A woman was found submerged underneath a building, found alive 10 days after the deadly flash flood ripped through villages along the Himalayan border between Nepal and China. Crews gave her water and a blanket before rushing her to a hospital. Meanwhile, another miracle. A man was found inside a 740-foot tunnel at a hydropower project.
1: That's Fox's Stephanie Bennett. 75 Americans are still unaccounted for. U.S. forces launching strikes on three Iranian oil tankers after Iran sent missiles at two American warships.
3: There are indications that the United States actually communicated with these vessels beforehand to ensure that sailors on board were not killed.
1: Fox's Trey Yinks, the American warships not hit by the Iranian missiles. 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
5: Any leftover showers or thunderstorms give way to a few scattered clouds through the overnight. Low temperatures in the middle 70s. Winds will be mostly light and variable as we head through the overnight. Sunshine, a mix of a few clouds. Late day showers and thunderstorms Sunday, low 90s. Showers and thunderstorms Sunday night, mid 70s. Spotty showers and thunderstorms on Labor Day, 87 to 91. 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

That's Old Dominion right here on Kix Country 98.7. Wrapping up this Saturday night for me. I got a little bit longer hanging out with you in my favorite place, Kix Country 98.7. Here's Corey Kent, Empty Words, right here on Kix.

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7: Well, congratulations. You are indeed caller number 4 this morning.
6: Thank you. It's so nice. What a good morning.
7: Absolutely. We've got a pair of sandwiches and or you get your choice actually of a sandwich or the delicious chicken minis times 2. And we'll throw in a nice cold drink as well just to round things out just for calling in this morning.
6: That's awesome. So cool.
7: There's one for you and there's one for your daughter now.
6: Yeah, my husband doesn't get any.
7: No. Yeah, well, you know how that goes, right?
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9: Any leftover showers or thunderstorms give way to a few scattered clouds through the overnight. Low temperatures in the middle 70s. Winds will be mostly light and variable as we head through the overnight. Sunshine will mix with a few clouds. Late day showers and thunderstorms Sunday, low 90s. Showers and thunderstorms Sunday night, mid 70s. Spotty showers and thunderstorms on Labor Day, 87 to 91. 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

right here on Kix Country 98.7. And that's it for me on this Saturday night. I hope you have the best rest of the night. I'll see you tomorrow, same place, right here. 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Here's Kane Brown.

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7: Welcome to Sunday, y'all. Show number 1703 of After Midnight starts right now. I'm your host, Granger Smith. You know, they call this the day of rest. I hope you get some today. I've got some good news I want to share with you. So hang tight. You can rest while you wait for the good news. I've also got some Nashville news with Ann Hudson coming in here with stories about your favorite stars out there in Nashville, most of which we will play their country music all the way till the sun comes up. But it begins right here at hour number one. It's no longer Saturday night. It's officially Saturday morning. That's because we're after midnight.

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1: I knew I'd see her around. I'd be at some party, she'd show up and I'd be walking out. Across some parking lot, hiding behind her sister. I'd look up and she

0: Could you use a story that'll make you smile? Well, Granger's got some good news to share now.
1: In Georgia, a single mom thought that she was stuck with a massive car repair bill after being told that she needed a brand new engine. 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
16: Jeep's Country Weather.
17: Any leftover showers or thunderstorms give way to a few scattered clouds through the overnight. Low temperatures in the middle 70s. Winds will be mostly light and variable as we head through the overnight. Sunshine, a mix of a few clouds. Late day showers and thunderstorms Sunday, low 90s. Showers and thunderstorms Sunday night, mid 70s. Spotty showers and thunderstorms on Labor Day, 87 to 91. 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
1: 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Does that make sense? 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

0: Ann Hudson is about to jump on and share some Nashville news with us. Ann, what do you have lined up?
1: Well, we got some CMA Awards scoop, Granger. I will tell you when they're planning to announce the nominees and what artist they've lined up to do it. Scoop coming up in your Nashville news next.

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1: So the nominees for the 60th Annual CMA Awards will be revealed a week from today on Thursday, September 10th. Good Morning America's Laura Spencer will announce several categories live on the show, followed by a live stream hosted by Leanne Womack and American Idol winner Hannah Harper at 8 a.m. Central. On the CMA's YouTube channel, you can check it out there. 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Wow, those rumors about Drake and Ella Langley are really firing up about them having a collab together after he was spotted at her show. And then, well, he was at a club when he busted out his own version of Ella Langley's Choose in Texas. Fans are just convinced that something is coming and that they'll be working together soon.
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16: Kicks Country Weather. Any leftover showers or thunderstorms give way to a few scattered clouds through the overnight. Low temperatures in the middle 70s. Winds will be mostly light and variable as we head through the overnight. Sunshine will mix with a few clouds. Late day showers and thunderstorms Sunday, low 90s. Showers and thunderstorms Sunday night, mid 70s. Spotty showers and thunderstorms on Labor Day, 87 to 91. 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
6: Hey, welcome to Sunday, everybody. I'm your host, Granger Smith. Welcome to After Midnight. I've got this question. What's your opinion on electric cars? You got a big opinion on this? Let me know. Call me at 866-607-8383. I've also got Earl Dibbles Jr. coming in here with the back half of the hour with a dumb criminal story. All of this here right in the middle of the night. I'm glad you're with me. It's After Midnight.

0: Okay, two songs we're asking this question. I want to hear from you. Where do you stand on electric cars?
1: 866-607-8383. Got a girl from the south side. Got brazen hair. First time I seen her walk by. And I about fell up on my chair.

0: Thanks for staying up. This is After Midnight with Granger Smith.
1: Okay, I got to say, personally, this is one of my favorite topics we've done in a long time because I'm so interested in these phone calls because they're so negative. I've got the Ant-Man.
2: Has there been anyone that has been like, man, I'm all about these electric cars?
1: Yeah, so the question is, how do you feel about electric cars? And I think, let me just say, qualify this by saying, I don't have an electric car. I don't necessarily want an electric car. I don't have a use for electric car. I'm one of these guys that drives an old Duramax. So I don't have skin in the game. Mm-hmm. But I think the tide is turning as far as there are more people accepting the electric cars and benefiting from them.
2: Right.
1: I guess I can say it. That's the nice way to say it.
2: Sure.
1: But everyone so far is against it that calls this radio show.
2: So any supporters out there?
1: Anybody? 866-607-8383.
3: Hey, Norby here from North Carolina. The electric car thing, I'm totally against it. If you lived in the city, I can see why. In the country, no way. You know, they don't tell you when EV how much it costs to replace the battery. One thing is too expensive to buy a car. Another thing is, you know, when you drive it, it's to get 300 hours per drive. Okay, don't turn on the radio, don't turn on the air conditioning. It takes all the way from my battery life. And next you know, you run out of battery life and the side of the road broke down. Craziest thing I've seen on the road was an EV Cybertruck. A generator sitting in the trunk charging it while I was driving. So what's the whole purpose of that? They're trying to represent more pollution than the car would do. Love your show. Have a good one.
1: That's one of the most redneck things I've heard in a long time.
2: I would love to see a picture of that.
1: Yeah,
2: a Cybertruck with a generator in the back full of diesel charging the Cybertruck.
1: So I got to say, I hear you, brother, and I hear those concerns. First of all, they're just not that expensive. If you look at Facebook Marketplace, you look at a used one, they're not that expensive. Batteries last longer than we think. They go farther than we think because I got to stop and use the restroom anyway on a road trip. And people, these Teslas specifically, will drive. This show is not sponsored, by the way. Let me just say
2: maybe
1: that.
2: Maybe it should be. Can we do that?
1: I sound like I'm like advocating for them.
2: Well, Elon just lived down the road. So come on.
1: But I will say that those Teslas will go, it doesn't leave you on the side of the road if you're run out of charge. The Teslas will go automatically to find the place.
2: We're about to run out. We need to go find a charge.
1: It knows as you're running out where the next place is, and it's already going there. You don't have a choice because it wants to protect you from this thing. So I don't know. I think that the tide's changing with these things.
2: I think so too. And you and I've had conversations. I've started looking. I found one the other day that was 12,000 miles for 30 grand. My Facebook.
1: It's practically brand new.
2: Yeah, it's brand new. In a normal one, that would have been two oil changes ever.
1: Yeah. Let me say one negative thing I did hear from a person close to me. He's a lineman. Okay. And he told me that people are, they're adding the superchargers in their garages and their houses. If you're living in a neighborhood with, all the houses, they're drawing too much power to the garage.
2: Oh, interesting.
1: That the house, the infrastructure wasn't built for.
2: Oh. Oh, so wow.
1: That's okay. Something I hadn't heard yet.
2: Yeah.
1: But he's like, yeah, people. And it was more of an indictment on the home builders.
2: Home builders are not ahead enough
1: to say, maybe one day this person will charge an EV in their garage.
2: Yeah.
1: We should wire the house for them. They're not, these homes, the wires are too small, basically.
2: Yeah, saying. I could see that.
1: 866-607-8383.
4: Electric cars are bad. I don't like them. 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
2: I don't think that's the way it works, though.
1: We need one of these big YouTubers, to do this.
2: Oh,
1: one of these guys
2: that
1: like Whistling Diesel or something.
2: About
1: put
2: to
1: a
2: say,
1: deep diesel engine in a Cybertruck. That's good. 866-607-8383.
0: You can be a part of the show tonight by jumping in on this conversation. Just call up at 866-607-8383. That's 866-607-8383. 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
17: Any leftover showers or thunderstorms give way to a few scattered clouds through the overnight. Low temperatures in the middle 70s. Winds will be mostly light and variable as we head through the overnight. Sunshine, a mix with a few clouds. Late day showers and thunderstorms Sunday, low 90s. Showers and thunderstorms Sunday night, mid 70s. Spotty showers and thunderstorms on Labor Day, 87 to 91. 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

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Search After Midnight. 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

Okay, let me first tell you the conclusion, and then Earl can tell you the story. A mother and her son are both arrested and put in jail because they're dumb. Earl's going to fill in the blanks on that story. Earl Dibble's Dumb Criminals coming up next.

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1: I'm Earl Nibbles Jr. I'm a country boy. I'm an honest boy, too, and crime don't pay. I got a story to prove it. A video's been released showing a mom squaring off with a police officer while her son was being arrested for DUI. The 19-year-old was initially pulled over after they suspected that he was driving while intoxicated. The mom then showed up and appeared to be intoxicated herself. That's when she tried to tackle the cop that was arresting her son. She was charged with battery of a police officer. Her son was charged with aggravated DUI. They both were charged with being dumb.
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19: Kicks Country Weather.
20: Any leftover showers or thunderstorms give way to a few scattered clouds through the overnight. Low temperatures in the middle 70s. Winds will be mostly light and variable as we head through the overnight. Sunshine will mix with a few clouds. Late day showers and thunderstorms Sunday, low 90s. Showers and thunderstorms Sunday night, mid 70s. Spotty showers and thunderstorms on Labor Day, 87 to 91. 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

0: 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Here's a clip from one of the recent episodes.
1: He's texting you in the wee hours of the night. Let me ask you a question. Vicky, do you really think you're the only one he's texting?
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3: In today's age, I mean, how many songs are like, your love's a drug, I can't get enough? So, Vicky, I would just encourage you to just sit back and be like, why am I attracted to this type of man? And there's a guy that I like, JP, who says people come up to me and they're like, why am I always attracted to bad boys? And he's like, well, what kind of TV shows are you watching? And they're like, no, you're not hearing me. Like, I'm having problems. He's like, man, could you be aware of, like, subconsciously these things that you're consuming, the types of people that you're around? Have you ever thought that you're training your heart to look for the wrong things based on what you're consuming? That's the first thing that comes to mind.
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One New York newspaper reported that the North Pole was discovered. Do you know what year that was? I'll remind you that, plus some other things that went down on this day in history coming up in two songs.

0: about history, and he's even got the diploma to prove it. 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
1: On this day, September the 6th, 1522, Magellan's expedition successfully circumnavigated the globe. 1901, President William McKinley was shot. 1909, the New York Times reported that Robert Peary had discovered the North Pole. 1915, the first tank was produced. His name was Little Willie. 1984, Texas troubadour Ernest Tubb passed away. 1995, the Baltimore Orioles shortstop Cal Ripken Jr. broke the record for the most consecutive games ever played at 2,131. 2012, Vince Gill received a Hollywood star on the Walk of Fame. And some famous birthdays include actors Idris Elba, soul singer Macy Gray, and royal Pippa Middleton. Those are just a few things that went down on this day in history.
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15: Kings Country Weather. Any leftover showers or thunderstorms give way to a few scattered clouds through the overnight. Low temperatures in the middle 70s. Winds will be mostly light and variable as we head through the overnight. Sunshine, a mix of a few clouds. Late day showers and thunderstorms Sunday, low 90s. Showers and thunderstorms Sunday night, mid 70s. Spotty showers and thunderstorms on Labor Day, 87 to 91. 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

Hey, thank you for starting your Sunday here with me on After Midnight. What woke you up so early this morning? Call me up and share. My number's 866-607-8383.

0: Hey, Granger, Tony from Tuscaloosa, Alabama, working at midnight shift out here at the University. Roll Tide.
1: Hey, thanks for listening to After Midnight, buddy. I really appreciate that.
2: He's a ranch hand in a pinch, man. Hotter than the red on the cattle brand. Because she's a gold digger with a quick trigger. A cast iron skillet swinging lid flipper.

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1: Don't just listen. Jump in on the conversation, too. 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

0: Ann is about to join us with another round of Nashville news. Ann, what do you got coming up?
1: Oh my gosh, Granger, do you remember when Luke Bryan got all kinds of criticism for that song and the lyrics, Fish Hunt, Golf Drink? Well, he responded to that criticism. I got that story coming up in your Nashville news next. See?

0: from Nashville's Music Row. It's Ann Hudson.
1: Luke Bryan admits the online backlash over his song Fish Hunt Golf Drink got under his skin. Critics accused him of using AI and attacked the song for its simple lyrics. But Luke says a few young influencers created that narrative that everybody else just kind of followed along with.
2: Well, wait, I'm not sure I'm happy about a bunch of teenagers telling a 50-year-old man he's a piece of songwriter.
3: But that's what
2: and then I'm like, dude, you're 16. You're talking to a grown man that's made a ton of money doing this.
1: Luke also said he felt like jealousy might be behind some of the criticism and said that he would never allow his own kids to treat people online the way some critics have treated him. Well, this is exciting. One of the biggest country festival lineups of 2027 has been announced, starring none other than George Strait. He'll headline Boots in the Park, New Mexico, happening on May 14th through the 16th in 2027, and the rest of the lineup is pretty stacked as well, with Brooks and Dunn, Jason Aldean, Zach Top, and John Party also performing. And even more artists are going to be announced soon. Pre-sale begins on September 10th, followed by general sale on September 11th.
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4: Any leftover showers or thunderstorms give way to a few scattered clouds through the overnight. Low temperatures in the middle 70s. Winds will be mostly light and variable as we head through the overnight. Sunshine will mix with a few clouds. Late day showers and thunderstorms Sunday, low 90s. Showers and thunderstorms Sunday night, mid 70s. Spotty showers and thunderstorms on Labor Day, 87 to 91. 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
1: Okay, the topic of the hour, and I've been running this for a few shows now, and I think it's been a good one. Who does fall remind you of? I've got my producer, the Ant-Man, sitting with me. And we have said earlier, we had a topic that said, what's your favorite thing about fall? But now we're saying, who, the person, it reminds you of this, right? So,
2: do you have somebody?
1: I think my dad.
2: Yeah, it doesn't.
1: Dad loved fall. Dad loved football. Dad loved turkey and dressing. Dad loved leaf changing. Dad loved deer hunting and hunting dove. So, yeah. Yeah, it's a person. How about you?
2: Mine's going to sound so sad.
1: Why?
2: Because I spent a lot of alone time in the fall. My mom worked a ton, and it was just the two of us. So I would walk to school and walk back home, and I would be by myself a lot. So if I was trying to think of somebody, and I was like, to be honest, I think about being alone. In the fall, in winter, it was a lot of that. Sorry, I didn't mean to bring this whole thing down.
1: You're right. That is a sad, sad story. I need a phone call now to lift me up. So somebody help me with this. 866-607-8383.
3: Fall is when my grandmother and my mom used to start making cakes and pies and all that other stuff. And also with crochet and making gifts for people for Christmas. Hope you have a good one.
1: Yeah, you think of the smells of that, mm-hmm. You know, the fall smells of the house. That's a cool thing.
2: That is cool.
1: It's a good phone call. 866-607-8383.
4: Fall reminds me of a female named Christy. It's her favorite time of the year. Changing of the leaves, the crisp morning air, everything changing into beautiful colors, the air smelling clearer. It's a beautiful time of year. Her name is Christy, and that's what it reminds her of.
1: Yeah, shout out to Christy.
2: I think that was Christy.
1: Maybe that is Christy. Maybe, yeah. Christy? Is that you?
2: It might have been.
1: 866-607-8383.
5: 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We want to hear from you.
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21: Any leftover showers or thunderstorms give way to a few scattered clouds through the overnight. Low temperatures in the middle 70s. Winds will be mostly light and variable as we head through the overnight. Sunshine, a mix of a few clouds. Late day showers and thunderstorms Sunday, low 90s. Showers and thunderstorms Sunday night, mid 70s. Spotty showers and thunderstorms on Labor Day, 87 to 91. 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

0: This is After Midnight Music. 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

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I thank you for being here. Where are you listening right now? My number is 866-607-8383.

0: Hey, this is Beth in Lexington, Kentucky. I'm out delivering the mail to the post offices in the big truck. Y'all have a great day. Bye.
1: You're doing good work, Beth. Thank you for listening to After Midnight while you do it. We

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man in Florida decided to take a stroll through a parking lot with no pants, an open bottle of booze, and a fake name straight out of a high school English class. Earl Dibbles Jr. is going to share this dumb criminal story with us next.

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1: So get this, y'all. Down there in Florida, some fella named Vincent Conroy, 56 years old, young, got himself all liquored up and decided pants weren't just part of his daily plan. Feller was wandering around a parking lot wearing nothing but a t-shirt and poor judgment. When the law rolled up and asked for his name, he goes, "I'm Charles Dickens." Like, you know, old Christmas book fella. The cops didn't buy that story, shockingly. Turns out he had an open bottle, no pants, and a pile of lies. Got thrown into the clink for the night, but the judge let him walk the next morning with no bail. Dumb.
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14: Kids Country Weather.
15: Any leftover showers or thunderstorms give way to a few scattered clouds through the overnight. Low temperatures in the middle 70s. Winds will be mostly light and variable as we head through the overnight. Sunshine will mix with a few clouds. Late day showers and thunderstorms Sunday, low 90s. Showers and thunderstorms Sunday night, mid 70s. Spotty showers and thunderstorms on Labor Day, 87 to 91. 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

0: Could you use a story that'll make you smile? 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
18: Kids Country Weather.
19: Any leftover showers or thunderstorms give way to a few scattered clouds through the overnight. Low temperatures in the middle 70s. Winds will be mostly light and variable as we head through the overnight. Sunshine, a mix of a few clouds. Late day showers and thunderstorms Sunday, low 90s. Showers and thunderstorms Sunday night, mid 70s. Spotty showers and thunderstorms on Labor Day, 87 to 91. 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

Loving what you're hearing? 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Search After Midnight and jump on in. 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

0: Good morning, brother. 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But anyway, we're out here in the middle of the night making sure everybody gets the things that they ordered and things they need so badly. Keep up the good work.
1: Well, you're doing good work, brother. 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

0: Ann Hudson is about to jump on and share some Nashville news with us. Ann, what do you have lined up?
1: Well, we got some CMA Awards scoop, Granger. I will tell you when they're planning to announce the nominees and what artist they've lined up to do it. Scoop coming up in your Nashville news next.

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1: So the nominees for the 60th Annual CMA Awards will be revealed a week from today on Thursday, September 10th. Good Morning America's Laura Spencer will announce several categories live on the show, followed by a live stream hosted by Leanne Womack and American Idol winner Hannah Harper at 8 a.m. Central. On the CMA's YouTube channel, you can check it out there. CMA Awards air live from Nashville on November 18th on ABC and Disney+. Wow, those rumors about Drake and Ella Langley are really firing up about them having a collab together after he was spotted at her show. And then, well, he was at a club when he busted out his own version of Ella Langley's Choose in Texas. Fans are just convinced that something is coming and that they'll be working together soon.
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10: Kicks Country Weather. Any leftover showers or thunderstorms give way to a few scattered clouds through the overnight. Low temperatures in the middle 70s. Winds will be mostly light and variable as we head through the overnight. Sunshine will mix with a few clouds. Late day showers and thunderstorms Sunday, low 90s. Showers and thunderstorms Sunday night, mid 70s. Spotty showers and thunderstorms on Labor Day, 87 to 91. 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
1: When we just want happiness, we're taking it. 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Or are you going to go, I had a great life because I did things that mattered to others?
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Oh, thank you so much for sharing your day of rest, at least a little part of it, this Sunday here with me on After Midnight, y'all. Before you take off and get this day started, let me remind you, God is great and He's worthy of our praise. I'm Granger Smith, coming to y'all from home this morning in Central Texas. 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

One New York newspaper reported that the North Pole was discovered. Do you know what year that was? I'll remind you that, plus some other things that went down on this day in history coming up in two songs.

0: loves talking about history, and he's even got the diploma to prove it. 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
1: On this day, September the 6th, 1522, Magellan's expedition successfully circumnavigated the globe. 1901, President William McKinley was shot. 1909, the New York Times reported that Robert Peary had discovered the North Pole. 1915, the first tank was produced. His name was Little Willie. 1984, Texas troubadour Ernest Tubb passed away. 1995, the Baltimore Orioles shortstop Cal Ripken Jr. broke the record for the most consecutive games ever played at 2,131. 2012, Vince Gill received a Hollywood star on the Walk of Fame. And some famous birthdays include actors Idris Elba, soul singer Macy Gray, and royal Pippa Middleton. Those are just a few things that went down on this day in history.
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14: 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Partly to mostly sunny for a while, then afternoon showers and storms flare up through the day. Temperatures into the low 90s this afternoon. Some spotty showers easing up tonight down to the mid-70s. And tomorrow, showers become likely by midday through the afternoon. Could be heavy at times, too. They'll remain likely, but a little more scattered into Tuesday. Temperatures again in the upper 80s. 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

0: I get up every morning at 3:15 to go to work, but we've recently moved, and I can't listen to the radio in the mornings like I normally do, and I miss you saying, God is worthy of our praise, and I miss that every morning, and I just wish I could catch it still.
1: Well, I love that encouragement. I love that you say that. I just want you to know, if you do get up, or maybe you can't sleep, or you're getting up early for any reason, we're still here for you.

0: time for some country thoughts with Earl Dibbles Jr.
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0: Ann is about to join us with another round of Nashville news and what he got coming up.
1: Oh my gosh, Granger, do you remember when Luke Bryan got all kinds of criticism for that song and the lyrics, Fish Hunt, Golf Drink? Well, he responded to that criticism. I got that story coming up in your Nashville news next.
2: Well, look who it is. Last call about again. How's your mama? How you been? Girl, it's been too long.

0: news from Nashville's Music Row. It's Ann Hudson.
1: Luke Bryan admits the online backlash over his song Fish Hunt Golf Drink got under his skin. Critics accused him of using AI and attacked the song for its simple lyrics. But Luke says a few young influencers created that narrative that everybody else just kind of followed along with.
2: Well, wait, I'm not sure I'm happy about a bunch of teenagers telling a 50-year-old man he's a piece of songwriter.
3: But that's what.
2: And then I'm like, dude, you're 16. You're talking to a grown man that's made a ton of money doing this.
1: Luke also said he felt like jealousy might be behind some of the criticism and said that he would never allow his own kids to treat people online the way some critics have treated him. Well, this is exciting. One of the biggest country festival lineups of 2027 has been announced, starring none other than George Strait. He'll headline Boots in the Park, New Mexico, happening on May 14th through the 16th in 2027, obviously. And the rest of the lineup is pretty stacked as well, with Brooks and Dunn, Jason Aldean, Zach Top, and John Party also performing. And even more artists are going to be announced soon. Pre-sale begins on September 10th, followed by general sale on September 11th.
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1: Ann with an E.
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4: 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Sunshine and clouds mixed through the day. Some afternoon showers and thunderstorms, high in the low 90s. The showers ease up tonight down to the mid-70s. And tomorrow, we'll have a few hit-or-miss storms, then more widespread and even heavy showers in the afternoon. High into the upper 80s. Showers continue on and off for Monday night and Tuesday with a high again, upper 80s. 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
1: All right, I got a text here. It says, Ayers, you said Kathy was going to promise us. What did you promise? Running. And as our new school board member, grab that microphone. And what did you promise? What are you promising?
2: I don't know that I made promises. I talked about things that I was interested in doing. One of the biggest things I feel like I bring to this is my financial background. Working for the federal government, I directly managed a $280 million budget. So I'm accustomed to looking at the bigger numbers and finding ways to save some money or readjust, rebalance money.
1: You're a numbers person.
2: I am.
1: You're left brain. You have an MBA also, right?
2: I do. Mm-hmm. And I also, my final job with the Postal Service before I switched to the Department of Commerce was to look at, I had a small team of people, and we were trying to drive down costs for the organization. So we drove down costs by $475 million with a team of four people. We weren't allowed to lay anyone off, and we couldn't impact service at all. So we had to maintain the service standards. So really obviously a different scope here.
3: Post office doge.
2: Yeah, except in a better way, in that we use data. We use the data to drive the decisions. We didn't go in with any preconceived notions, and we went straight to the people doing the work. So we identified with them, where is the opportunities here? This unit is the highest performing in the whole organization. What is it doing differently? How can we mirror that across all the units just like it across the country?
1: So when you were a little girl, and 5 years old, when did you know that you had a affinity and a skill and a talent for, numbers and logistics and things?
2: Well, I always did well in math, but, I graduated high school in 1976, and girls weren't really encouraged to go into things like careers like engineering, yet they gave us a test in high school to see what we'd be good at and might enjoy. And mine had two things, and I thought they were interesting because they're so different. One was marketing, and the other was engineering. But no one was encouraging young women to go into engineering, at least not in rural West Virginia. So that wasn't a door that opened for me. And I actually had been in the Future Teachers of America, and I went off to the university and earned my degree in education. But I happened to be working part-time while in college for the post office. And that's how I ended up following a different path.
1: Okay, that's interesting. Brian, what was your passion? What triggered you to say, I want to be in journalism and all that stuff?
4: It probably mostly started with sports. I read the box scores every morning, two or three times. Sometimes I tried to memorize who was leading the league in different categories. I mean, baseball was kind of just the heart of my whole existence. And I subscribed to Baseball Weekly. I kept every back issue. I brought it to school with me. And my dad had, the Hartford Current. I lived in Connecticut. I watched all the President's Men, and that was it. So
1: that was it. Okay. All right. Martin, while we're going down line, let's ask everybody here. What about you? I mean, you're the CTE. Your job is to help kids find their future. So how did you find yours?
5: It's funny. I graduated from FBC, class of 1990, by the way. I floundered a little bit. Honestly, my senior year, there just wasn't a lot of opportunity at that time to do much. There wasn't dual enrollment. And I honestly kind of lost my way for a few years, just kind of jumped around and went to a couple different colleges. And then I honed in on UNF, went to UNF, University of North Florida. And that's when I started figuring out I wanted to be a teacher. I started working at one of the jobs they gave me. Work study there was working in the daycare center, and it just was a blast. I had a great time. It was a different experience every day, and I loved it.
1: Well, you said you were floundering. Was that a scary time? I'm sure your family and friends are going to Martin. You better get your act together. You're getting older here.
5: I did well in school. I just I wanted to do everything. I wanted to be a lawyer. I wanted to be a doctor. I wanted to be an engineer. I wanted to be a naval architect. I mean, I want to be a pilot. I mean, I had all these things, and my parents were great though. They just kind of I still worked. I still supported myself, so that was good. I figured it out, but I kind of wish I would have had some more direction in high school. And I think that's what makes me passionate about what I do now is if I would have had more exposure to the different careers, I might have

0: figured out what I want to do a little sooner. Mm-hmm. You know, I probably wouldn't have wasted the money I did on some of the colleges I went to and stuff. So.
1: Well, I mean, and like Kathy Moon, you know, where they were like, hey, you would be great at this and that, but don't do that. You know, that's kind of sad that, that you know, you didn't get encouraged to be an engineer back in the day. But anyway, it worked out good for you now, so whatever. All right, here we go. Swing that microphone over to Mandy. What? Okay, so at what point did you know that you wanted to be in education and what you do today?
2: My Nana was a retired kindergarten teacher, and she took care of me up until school started. And we would walk to the library every day. We would watch Mr. Rogers, and then I would teach my stuffed animals. And so it's just always, it's always been in me, and I think it was her influence.
1: And so what kind of a teacher were you to your stuffed animals? Were you a disciplinarian?
2: I probably was a little bit of a disciplinarian. I probably exerted my authority over them.
1: And so one stuffed animal was the troublemaker?
2: Yes.
1: And
2: I had a Care Bear that was a bully, so we kept him in line. But I would say I taught English at Matanzas actually for over a decade and loved it. That love of reading and love of teaching has brought me where I am today.
1: Okay, Josh, your turn here. At what point did you decide what you want to do that you're doing today?
3: Similar to Ms. Gravarotis, I kind of come from a family of educators. So my grandmother was an educator. My dad taught second grade for 20 something years. And so it's always kind of been in the family. When I was a senior in high school, I had a hour and a half class period off where I didn't necessarily have anything going on. And so my basketball coach at the time was one of the PE coaches at the elementary school across the way and said, hey, we need some help with the kindergarten class because we have 120 of them and there's only two of us. Would you like to help volunteer? You need some volunteer hours as you graduate too. Would you come help us out with that? So I went over there and helped take care of 120 kindergartners and I loved it. It was awesome. Taught them how to play basketball, taught them all kinds of sports and stuff. And I said, this is a cool feeling seeing that light bulb go off with them. I kind of want to see where this takes me. You know, it's been in my family and I went to Flagler College, go Saints, and did education there. It was a great program and I've been in it ever since.
1: What's the most rewarding thing that you do now in your career?
3: Now in this particular position, it's seeing those students move from seniors into the next phase of their life. And that's kind of what LaShaka Moore's big push has been in Diploma Plus with, you know, cool, they graduate high school, but where are they going beyond that? What are they doing beyond that? You know, are they going to careers? Are they going into college? Are they going direct to the workforce? And like, I just got my Starbucks before the show. I was over there and one of my kids that I just taught, she graduated and she's working at Starbucks going to college right now. And I'm like, oh my gosh, that's awesome. I'd love to see you being successful. That to me is the most rewarding part.
1: All right. Okay, great. Well, and everybody feels like you're in the right place and it worked out great. Isn't that the most awesome thing? I mean, I know people that, well, I know a guy who's an attorney that wishes he wasn't. He just kind of got his, you know, dad was one. They expected him to be one and he had to go to college and he's a successful attorney, but does not enjoy it. Or, you know, he wishes he was a carpenter is what he had said when he drives into the office. He sees, you know, guys out there with a tool belt on and everything. He's like, that's what I wish I could do. But no, I'm wearing a 3-piece suit. Anyway, Craig. All right. Slide over there so I can see you. We're on our cameras and poor Craig is like stuck behind
4: him. Help. I'm short.
1: And I can't. And slide over. Give Craig a little spot there so we can get him on the camera and everything. So what about you? I've read all, I mean, there's all kinds of press releases on your past and we're blessed to have you here. So let's just start from the very beginning you were a little boy.
4: Well, I'm the arts guy, right? So I bet you can't guess what I did growing up. My father was a longtime music educator in the public school district of Hillsborough County over in Tampa, which is where I was born and raised. And mother also works in the public school district as a high school guidance counselor, even still to this day, and at the same high school that I graduated from over in Tampa. And so education was always the thing for us and for me, my brother and I, and music was very much a part of our lives, and theater was as well, because my parents, outside of teaching and working in the school district, were actors.
1: Well, there's so much to theater, so many different, you know, roles and careers, and some people like being on stage, some don't or whatever. So what were you? Were you on stage performer type guy or behind the scenes?
4: Kind of a combination of all the things. As a young child, I was very plugged into an acting school and a local theater troupe. And so spent many of my formative years on stage as a young actor and then into middle school and high school, really focused on the music side of things, playing. I'm a percussionist and continue to remain an active percussionist. And so I kind of transitioned down into the orchestra pit during that time. And post college, went away to New York, flew onto Broadway and filled in on some percussion and played in the orchestra pits on Broadway and have toured around the U.S. and doing that. So and ran, as you know, as you can see from my background, I was a longtime artistic director of the Historic Athens Theater in DeLand. And so I kind of managed all of the parts, right? All of the moving pieces and parts of theater. So
1: you get paid for having fun.
4: That's right. I have such a unique skill set and really can identify with everybody from the technical end to the people that are who we see on the stage, right? But we know that theater does not happen and production does not happen with the people that are behind the scenes, because you will certainly know when the lights do not work and the sound does not work.
1: Why did you take the job here in Flagler County at the Fitz?
4: Oh, that's such a timely question, because Miss Moon and I were just talking about this. And so over in Volusia County, which is where we still live, but I worked for the public school district for a long time, 20 years there, working as a music educator and then into arts management and supervision, but also ran the Historic Athens Theater for a long time. And so when this opportunity came along, I saw that Amelia Fulmar, a longtime music educator and theater director here, was retiring. I knew that this was a great combination because I saw in the job advertisement that not only were they looking for the next director of the Fitzgerald Performing Arts Center, but also a K-12 arts director that they've never had. And so both of those positions really align quite well with my professional experience.
1: So, well, tell me about the K-12 program. Who is it for? And who is it not for?
4: Well, it's for every student in our public school district that is taking art and music classes. So I like to say visual art and performing arts courses. And that starts as early as the elementary level on into our middle school and high school levels. And it's really aligned so well. It's so timely that I'm sitting here with my friends from the CTE department. And Mr. Martin and I regularly collaborate each week because we both work on the curriculum team together. And so CTE and the arts, so closely related. And I like to say, because we are the electives and kids choose to take our subjects that we keep kids achieving, right? I don't know. Well, maybe Kathy knows. Do kids really go to school for math? Do kids really go to school for ELA or science? And I like to say, yeah, but perhaps a small percentage. But I think that we are so uniquely positioned because kids come to school for our subjects. Kids want to be in the band. Kids want to be in the wood shop working classes and yep, those nursing technologies. And I'll tell you, it kind of hits a little bit close to home because my oldest daughter just graduated high school and was always in choir and band, but really has landed in the field of nursing because she went through the Health Academy at her high school, graduated with CNA certification, and also can do the EKG tech, you know, jobs and all of that. And now she's in nursing school. So it's just been a great fit for our family. And of course, it just hits so close to home.
1: The word arts covers, there's medical arts and there's, you know, it's an art building a tiny home. And so it covers a lot of things. But unfortunately, with politics, like arts is one of the things they look at cutting first or funding. You know, well, we can live without arts or whatever. But I don't really know if human beings can live without arts.
4: That's right. I want you to imagine. Just imagine for a moment that we were watching TV and no music was happening and no scripts were written. Imagine that we were listening to the radio and you just hear silence because no music has been written. And so those formative years in music and visual arts are so, so paramount because we look at graphic arts all the time in media and we listen to musical arts as well.
1: Martin, you were going to say something.
0: No, just to plug into what Craig was saying there. So we have a couple, you know, data points we try to grab in the CT world. And one of them is students who take CT classes have a 99% chance of graduating high school. Now, I will tell you, our graduation rate of our high schools is 97, 98% anyway. But this is not just in Flagler County. This is like a nationwide thing. So like you were saying, these are the classes students choose to take most of the time. So they want to be there. And when you want to be somewhere, you do better.
4: That's right.
0: You do better.
4: Mm-hmm. Keeping kids achieving.
0: Yeah. And another thing, this was just yesterday. I talked to a parent and I need to meet with Craig because a parent came up to me and said, listen, my son, he loves working backstage at the Fitz and he's been doing it for the last few years and he wants to go into that career. What CT course can he take? And I was like, okay, we don't have one. So that's something we need to work on. So this is the way that communication happens, you know, between parents and students. And if we see the need there, then we that's what we do. We grow programs.
4: Well, I will tell you, the theater arts, especially so positioned so well for kids that have had that experience to work backstage, work on the sound, work on the lighting. They go right into careers and do quite well. Every production and every theater space needs to have somebody knowledgeable that works with those tools. Yep. And in fact, right before I came here to Flagler, I was on a contract with Norwegian Cruise Lines. I went all the way to Italy with them, which was incredible working on production, but there were just a slew of technicians working, on the stage, behind the scenes, on the lighting board, on the soundboard. And these are all folks that had this opportunity in middle school, high school, and have gone into just incredible careers.
1: You know, another on job opportunities are churches. Churches have really embraced technology and That's video right. and streaming and camera and sound and lights. And, you know, they're like full Broadway performances in churches these days. And That's they right. pay. Churches got money, by the way. And they do pay. And so there are a lot of opportunities for in your field there.
4: You are correct.
1: Go ahead, Josh.
3: I was going to say, you know, being at the football game tonight and listening to the football game through you guys will be a little bit different without the 100+ band students in the marching band playing as well. I mean, that's going to be a completely different experience without the band there. And that's something that, like, they go hand in hand, football and band. Like, it's an amazing band, lends so much to the environment. Like,
1: why don't we have a band?
3: No, we have the band. Like, they've, you know, yeah.
4: Now he's saying, what would happen if you didn't have the band?
1: Oh, yeah. I got you.
0: Yeah. If we didn't have the band.
3: They talk about like the arts classes in
0: or the cheerleaders.
4: Well,
0: cheerleaders are arts. That's dance, right?
4: As soon as I realized that you were playing Deltona tonight, one of my former students over in Volusia is the band director at Deltona High School. I sent him a text. I said, are you bringing the band? He said, no, we can't. The buses are too expensive. So it's just going to be Matanzas' band. And God bless Deltona High School football tonight. And I'm sending my hats off to the Wolves. But of course, I'm partial now to the Pirates here at Matanzas and just an incredible band program.
1: So this kills me. This is what I was just saying, that politicians, you know, they cut art. So here's the kids that in DeLand Deltona.
4: Yep.
1: All right. So they've been practicing. They've been, you know, out there in the heat and the sweat and everything, and they want to perform. And the school board probably over there said, no, we're not going to pay for the bus to take you over there.
4: I don't know if it's the school board, but they can definitely help to make decisions and make it possible when funding is a constraint.
5: Well, and just to show that I'm a well-rounded person, not just a numbers person, I loved my 4 years in band. Well, actually, junior high and high school, so 6 years. So I have a love of the arts. I was in the senior play, you know, so...
4: Well, I can't wait to get you on stage. This will be great.
1: Yeah. So you're a rare person, Kathy Moon, because you're left brain, right brain. Mm-hmm. You know, most people are either one or the other, you know, but here's the one thing of all the performances and all the technical things and the kids are doing, we need an audience or it's all for nothing. So what are some of the shows you have coming up, Craig?
4: Oh, my goodness. Well, we are going to be kicking off our full professional season late October with a hit from the 80s. And so that's with Heartthrob and the American Sirens. They're coming. We're so blessed here. And it's very unique because Flagler does something that no other county does. And they have their own, the public school district has their own theater and their own theater operation that includes professional shows that our students get to work on and behind the scenes. And so when they have achieved a certain level to work behind the scenes and on stage as well, even some of our students in the the band, I think, have played with the professional shows in the past. And so we bring artists from all over the world and all over the nation. And so it's going to be very exciting to have them come. And then a Michael Bublé tribute shortly after, a couple weeks later. And so it's just going to be, it's going to be really, really great.
1: All right. Okay, awesome. And for people, we've been, you know, for as long as we've been on the air and that, trying to tell people that it's not a high school auditorium. You know, a lot of people picture risers and a basketball court and a stage.
4: That's right.
1: This is a performing arts center. It is so first class. It's comfortable. It's easy access.
4: It's 35 years old this year. And so this is very exciting. But the quick history that I've learned is that 35 years ago, Flagler County and the public school district came together and built a performing arts center that just happens to be right on the side of our campus, right here on Flagler at Flagler Palmcoast High School.
1: Yeah. Well, you got to sneak your wine in, though, because you can't sell it. But anyway, but other than that, it's perfect.
4: We're working on that.
1: All right. Thank you so much, Craig. Good to have you.
4: We're
1: looking forward
4: to
1: working with you. And then the kid, you know, I can, because I know you do advertising with us on the different shows and things. If you want to involve with Laura Z, some of the kids producing the commercials.
4: Oh, we'd love that.
1: For the shows. You know, we would be happy to help them, you know, show them. You know, audio production too.
4: Well, I will tell you the favorite thing that we get to do at the Fitzgerald Performing Arts Center, because we're a direct support organization, just like the Education Foundation we were talking about earlier, going out and giving grants. And so this year we have big, big plans to give back to our schools and through our Education Foundation, part of our operation.
1: All right. And we all still love Amelia, so don't feel...
4: She's amazing. Yeah. I talk to her quite often.
1: Well, tell her I said hi. Okay.
4: All right,
1: Josh, your final words here. We're over time, but I don't care. This is important stuff here. So give us some final words of wisdom from Matanzas and for Josh, Scott.
3: I mean, everything's great. Everything's wonderful. We love our programs. We want as many people to come and experience them as possible. I mean, we've got partial enrollment working this year too. So even for the home education students that want to come in and experience, you know, what CTE programs we have, some classes we have to offer, they're more than welcome to come check them out through that as well.
1: Okay. Mandy, FPC, go ahead and give us some final words.
2: Sure. We just appreciate the opportunity to showcase what we're doing for our students. It's so important that every student finds their pathway, whether it is through a CTE program, an accelerated program, whether they're homeschooled and partial enrolled. We just want to make sure that every student in Flagler has the best education they can have.
1: Mm-hmm. So a parent listening right now, or, you know, a family member, friend, whatever, and they go, you know, when the kid comes home from school, what happened to school today? Nothing. You know, how can a parent connect and say, I want to get my kid involved in the CTE? How would a parent kind of be a team player with you?
2: Oh, absolutely. Parents can reach out to administration directly, but we usually work through our guidance counselors. Our guidance counselors are our most knowledgeable about all graduation requirements and what might fit best within a student's schedule at that time. Mm-hmm. But we welcome any questions. We've got a lot of information out on our website and places like that, but I love talking about FPC CTE.
1: Great.
2: So,
1: okay. Martin Evans. All right. So, can parents call Martin Evans and say, hey, can you get me hooked up here and get my kid motivated?
0: I mean, you're better off calling the school where your student's attending. I mean, that would be a little more direct route, but I will say, I'm going to plug Zello back in there again, especially for our high school students and parents. You know, sit down with your child. It's an app that they can access through ClassLink, which every student in the district has a device that they can log into and go to Zello. They can actually see the student's schedule on that app. And then look at, you know, taking some questionnaires and see what they like and don't like and kind of guide them into, hey, this might be the right thing for you to try. You know, and again, it's not all about, oh, you join the construction program, you're going to be working in construction. No, it's about, give it a try. Like, see what you like and don't like about it. See if it helps with your trajectory.
2: Mm-hmm. And I don't mean to cut in, but I think one of the most valuable pieces of these CTE classes is that if it doesn't work, you didn't waste a semester in college. You didn't go to nursing school and pay that tuition. You know, in high school, you sat through that class. It's not for me. I don't like blood. All right. Try something else.
0: Yes. Yes. No, exactly. That's a great point. And then I've had some stories like that. Students, we talk about the medical field, especially, that's been one. And we've had a couple students where they thought they were going to be business people. Like, they wanted to start their own business, and then they took entrepreneurship and I realized there's a lot of work and responsibility there. And so they were like, oh, let me look at something else, you know? Mm-hmm. So that's what's great about, trying out the programs. But, you know, parents, I have to encourage you, get involved, talk to your student, even if they're in high school and they don't want to talk to you about it. No, that shouldn't be an option. Like, mm-hmm. sit down with me and let's discuss what you think your future might be.
1: Mm-hmm. And, you know, and there's so much for a defining moment in a kid's life where somebody goes, you know, you're really good at that. You're great. You can do that. A lot of times, you know, we don't hear that enough in life and busy worlds and days and just somebody that they respect tells them they're good.
0: Yeah.
1: And you'd be great at this.
0: And they
1: will remember for a lifetime.
0: We have so much choice in our district in terms of opportunities. It's sometimes a good and bad thing, because it's a good thing because we have all these opportunities. What's bad about it is sometimes parents assume that we've just got the kids' schedule laid out for them, or the kids are going to make good decisions and set themselves up for success. But the bottom line is, because there's a lot of choice, now you gotta sit down and look at the options. Mm-hmm. You gotta create a plan and set your path.
1: In a fast-changing world with technology and trying to stay ahead of the wave and plan your. I'm sure you guys, you know, have all those conversations with them as well.
0: So. Yes.
1: All right, Kathy Moon.
5: If I could build on what they were just saying, I really love the idea that all these programs do exist, because they did not exist for me when I was in high school. And I went to college with people who changed their major four times because they were still trying to find their way. I worked with a gentleman at the Postal Service who had a law degree but never practiced law, similar to what you said. It was his parents' dream. It was never his dream.
1: So, Mandy, what were your four? I saw your body language when she said. So, what did you start out with before? Yes. What were they?
2: I like to say I took a victory lap. I did the 5-year plan at UCF. It's National College Colors Day, so I'll be changing into my UCF sweatshirt when I get back to school. I started out as a social work major. Then I thought about speech pathology. Then I went back to what I knew I wanted to do, which was education, but I thought I liked the littles. And then I realized it's the high school kids for me. So I graduated with my degree in secondary ELA education.
1: So find your passion and the money comes, is what I've found with people. You know, people that try to chase the money always seem to be miserable because they're not maybe doing what they really want, like the attorney, lawyer thing.
5: Well, I was also working with a women's group, the WARM program through for women who are either have been incarcerated or have are battling addiction. Anyway, I talked to them about the fact when most of us look back, we don't see a straight path. Mm. This we thought we were leaving school with or planning. There's a lot of curves in our life path. Sometimes a detour, sometimes a full-out U-turn, as you realize that, you know, you haven't charted the best course or you found some new passion. So I just think that's always important to mention, that just people shouldn't feel like a failure because what they thought they were going to do isn't what they ended up doing.
1: All right. In one breath, give us your final comments for the day.
5: I would just say I am so excited to join this team, to be part of moving the schools forward for new, exciting things. Love to hear from anybody at any time about what you think we can do to move the programs forward.
1: All right. Kathy Moon, congrats.
5: Thank you.
1: Brian McMillan.
6: My kids had great experiences in Flagler schools. They talk about Zello and all that. And I think it's a really powerful thought idea to make sure that they're thinking through their career path, even if they're in second grade, like my youngest son is, because it gets excited about it. And I also think, Dave, that's wise words, because I think that when we can help a child or even our peers identify something that they're good at, give a compliment, it really does really can change, you know, they can remember. We can probably remember compliments we got that the giver of that compliment doesn't remember, but it kind of sticks with you. So just the power of words, and thanks for making Flagler Schools a great place.
1: All right. Well, and thank you, Brian McMillan, Palm Coast Observer. Free for All Friday. We're way over time, but enjoyed it today. Of course, Brian McMillan, Kathy Moon, Martin Evans. We've got, we'll call her Mandy, and we've got Josh and Craig. You guys have a great weekend. Thanks for being here.
0: Thank you so much.
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23: 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Partly to mostly sunny for a while, then afternoon showers and storms flare up through the day. Temperatures into the low 90s this afternoon. Some spotty showers easing up tonight down to the mid-70s. And tomorrow, showers become likely by midday through the afternoon. Could be heavy at times, too. They'll remain likely, but a little more scattered into Tuesday. Temperatures again in the upper 80s. 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
16: 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Sunshine and clouds mixed through the day. Some afternoon showers and thunderstorms, high in the low 90s. The showers ease up tonight down to the mid-70s. And tomorrow, we'll have a few hit-or-miss storms, then more widespread and even heavy showers in the afternoon. High into the upper 80s. Showers continue on and off for Monday night and Tuesday with a high again upper 80s. 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
2: 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Today is a very heavy day for music fans around the globe. We lost a true national treasure, an icon, the queen of country music herself, Miss Dolly Parton, who passed away just days ago at the age of 80. Now, over a career spanning seven decades, Dolly gave us unmatched storytelling, iconic melodies, and a heart as big as the Smoky Mountains themselves. For the next 2 hours, we're turning the entire show into a nonstop tribute to the Backwoods Barbie, who became a global icon. Now, we've got history, chart stats, and memories, so turn it up, folks. This one's for Dolly. Dolly wrote both this song and Jolene on the same afternoon. I will

Porter Wagoner, and she started writing some of the most memorable songs in country music history. Like this number one from 1973, it also ranked number 63 on Rolling Stone's 500 Greatest Songs of All Time. It's

this weekend here on Retro Country USA. I'm Big Steve Kelly from the Kelly Ranch Studios. And by 1973, Dolly had stepped away from the shadow of the man who put her on television in front of the world.

Jolene on Retro Country USA. I'm Big Steve, and the following year, Dolly hit number one again with this cheery little number, Love is Like a Butterfly.

0: paying tribute to the great Dolly Parton this weekend, and we'll continue right after this break.
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20: 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Partly to mostly sunny for a while, then afternoon showers and storms flare up through the day. Temperatures into the low 90s this afternoon. Some spotty showers easing up tonight down to the mid-70s. And tomorrow, showers become likely by midday through the afternoon. Could be heavy at times, too. They'll remain likely, but a little more scattered into Tuesday. Temperatures again in the upper 80s. 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

one song from Dolly, although several radio stations initially banned it due to line metaphors that they mistakenly deemed unsuitable. I'm Big Steve Kelly, and we're paying tribute to Dolly this weekend, and this song won Dolly her first Grammy and introduced her to the pop audience. Here You Come Again.

It's all about Dolly Parton this weekend here on Retro Country USA. I'm Big Steve, and Dolly hit both the country and pop charts with this one, Heartbreaker.

0: Metro Country USA remembers Dolly Parton this weekend. And there's lots more next.
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went all the way to number one on the Billboard Hot 100 country and adult contemporary charts, earned an Academy Award nomination and two Grammys too. Dolly famously rhythmically clacked her acrylic nails together to create the song's signature beat. I'm Big Steve Kelly, and this is Retro Country USA, and we're paying tribute to Dolly this weekend. And in 1981, Dolly hit number one again with But You Know.

0: Mind Stone, starring Dolly and Sly Stallone, Tennessee Homesick Blues, and Dolly's 14th solo number one country single. I'm Big Steve Kelly, and this is Retro Country USA, and there's a lot more coming up as we continue to pay tribute to Dolly Parton.
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3: Hurricane protection at its best. Now is the time to call Smart Card Shutters for a free estimate. 386-227-6295. Partly to mostly sunny for a while, then afternoon showers and storms flare up through the day. Temperatures into the low 90s this afternoon. Some spotty showers easing up tonight down to the mid-70s. And tomorrow, showers become likely by midday through the afternoon. Could be heavy at times, too. They'll remain likely, but a little more scattered into Tuesday. Temperatures again in the upper 80s. 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

here on Retro Country USA. I'm Big Steve Kelly, and by the mid-80s, Dolly was unstoppable. And in 85, she hit number one again with Think About

Bee Gees, this iconic duet, topped the Billboard Hot 100 in country charts too, and was certified double platinum. I'm Big Steve Kelly here on Retro Country USA, and Dolly teamed up with Kenny on quite a few occasions, and together again they took this one to number one. Here's Real Love.

teaming up with some other members of Music Royalty, Emmylou Harris and Linda Ronstadt. They collaborated twice in 1987 with To Know Him Is to Love Him, and with this one that hit the top five and got a Grammy nomination for the Best Country Performance by a Duo or Group. Here's Telling Me Lies on Retro Country USA.

remembering Dolly Parton this weekend here on Retro Country USA. I'm your weekly host, Big Steve Kelly, and the collaborations continued into 1991 with this duet with Ricky Van Shelton, the Rock

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18: 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Sunshine and clouds mixed through the day. Some afternoon showers and thunderstorms, high in the low 90s. The showers ease up tonight down to the mid-70s. And tomorrow, we'll have a few hit-or-miss storms, then more widespread and even heavy showers in the afternoon. High into the upper 80s. Showers continue on and off for Monday night and Tuesday with a high again upper 80s. 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

weekend on Retro Country USA. I'm Big Steve Kelly, and in 2005, Dolly teamed up with Brad Paisley for this chart topper, When I Get Where I'm Going. When I

0: is Retro Country USA. We're paying tribute to and remembering Dolly Parton this weekend. And there's lots more coming right up.
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These songs bring back so many great memories of hearing Dolly on the radio. I'm Big Steve Kelly, and this is Retro Country USA. And as Dolly was coming into her own as a performer and songwriter, she already had 7 number one songs in March of 1978. She did it again with It's All Wrong, But It's All Right.

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6: Hurricane protection at its best. 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Partly to mostly sunny for a while, then afternoon showers and storms flare up through the day. Temperatures into the low 90s this afternoon. Some spotty showers easing up tonight down to the mid-70s. And tomorrow, showers become likely by midday through the afternoon. Could be heavy at times, too. They'll remain likely, but a little more scattered into Tuesday. Temperatures again in the upper 80s. 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

number one for Dolly in 1989. That's Yellow Roses. I'm your weekly host here on Retro Country USA. I'm Big Steve Kelly, and this has been our tribute to Dolly Parton. And to close things out, an encore of Dolly's signature song with a twist in 1995, Dolly released an album called Something Special. It contained 10 tracks with one noticeable standout, a duet.

0: appropriate way to close out Retro Country USA's tribute to Dolly Parton. We miss you and we'll always love you, Dolly. I'm Big Steve Kelly from the Kelly Ranch Studios. Thank you so much for tuning in. We'll be right back here again next weekend with two more hours of country music's legend. For right now, I'm Big Steve Kelly from the Kelly Ranch Studios. Have a great week. 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Our staff includes Raphael George, Diane Cook, Kim Dawhair, John Grant Vaught, Gary Blake Frazier, Carmen Osborne, Gunnar Jackson, and Chandler Vaught. 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I'm your weekly host, Big Steve Kelly from the Kelly Ranch Studios. 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

0: Of course, I knew it. I knew you, which we're going to hear a little bit later on here in the countdown. But that is a song that you wrote after seeing an early screening of Toy Story 5, right? Walk us through that.
1: When I got to see an early version of Toy Story 5, I was struck by several themes going on throughout the movie. But I really was zeroing in on Jessie, the character that has been my favorite ever since she was introduced into these films. Mm-hmm. And I was seeing that she was going through sort of like a full circle moment as a character, and that if you've watched the Toy Story films, you know her central heartbreak comes from her kid, Emily. And I was just kind of seeing her go through things with Bonnie that sort of healed those wounds in a way. There was a lot of like reunions of old friends and seeing people that you haven't seen in a while and kind of forgiving past heartbreak or whatever, and kind of healing that within yourself. And
0: right.
1: So I remember thinking of the line, "I knew you through the days of the blades of the grass in summer." And that being sort of a line I loved because it conjures up this idea of childhood and playfulness and everything, but also they're toys. So they're literally looking through blades of grass because that's how tall they are. And I also kind of like it when a word like days, like D-A-Z-E,
0: yeah,
1: sounds like D-A-Y-S, and you can, as a listener, right, decide which word you right assign to the meaning of that. But yeah, that was the first kind of lyric that I came up with. And it happens to be the first lyric of the song.
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10: 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Sunshine and clouds mixed through the day. Some afternoon showers and thunderstorms, high in the low 90s. The showers ease up tonight down to the mid-70s. And tomorrow, we'll have a few hit or miss storms, then more widespread and even heavy showers in the afternoon. High into the upper 80s. Showers continue on and off for Monday night and Tuesday with a high again upper 80s. 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

0: sound from Darius Rucker, Wagon Wheel on ACC. I'm Ryan, and Darius is one of our faves here at ACC because you can ask him just about anything, and he usually gives you a pretty good answer. Like when he revealed, for example, the five things that are worth spending your hard-earned cash on.
1: The five things that are definitely worth spending the money on that I spend on them. Number one, no order here. I would say traveling. I love to travel. That's worth everything we spend on. We're going places, something I love. My dogs. I love my dogs. They're worth every penny. My kids, they're worth a lot more than I spend on them. They're just everything to me. Four, it's gonna sound weird, but the happiness of me and the people I love is worth whatever that, and you know, money can't buy you happiness, but it makes help finding it a little bit easier, I think, sometimes. So whatever I spend on that is worth it. And last but not least, of course, I'm coming up with number five, and that would be, the fifth thing would be food and wine. Whatever I spend on food and wine is worth every penny, because I love to eat and have a great bottle of wine.
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3: 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Partly to mostly sunny for a while, then afternoon showers and storms flare up through the day. Temperatures into the low 90s this afternoon. Some spotty showers easing up tonight down to the mid-70s. And tomorrow, showers become likely by midday through the afternoon. Could be heavy at times, too. They'll remain likely, but a little more scattered into Tuesday. Temperatures again in the upper 80s. 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
7: 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Your Labor Day weekend with Ryan Fox, and we bring you the biggest stars every weekend here on ACC, and there are a few bigger than our guest this weekend, newlywed Taylor Swift. How much pressure was it writing a song for one of the biggest film franchises of all time? Taylor weighs in here in the next 15 minutes. First, though, John Party's up three spots this weekend with Boots Off, American Country Countdown.
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0: Pontoon, Little Big Town, Happy Liberty Weekend, and ACC Extra. As we float into our new and now segment on this weekend's ACC, it's Ryan Fox, and this weekend it's all about Little Big Town, who put out a new album called It's a Dying Art. Came out last week, and there's some really cool collabs on this thing, including duets with Ashley Monroe, Jason Isbell, and a song called Closing Time with Kelsey Ballerini.
1: And don't you make me wait, and don't you make me go and waste a dress. Tell me that you wanna be the one to keep me out of it till dawn. I like the moon, I like the song, look at the moon, come on.
0: It's good stuff. And Karen Fairchild of the group says the band's process of making new music and their approach is uniquely them.
2: On this record especially, we didn't have any boundaries in our head. We didn't have any rules. There was nothing. It was like, what do we want to do? What do we want to say? How do we want these songs to sound? Yeah. And it was really all about what we were creating sonically. Once we decided on the song, how are we going to build out the picture?
0: You can hear songs from the new album as well as some of their biggest hits when Little Big Town kicks off their For the Art of It tour later this month in St. Petersburg, Florida. 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

0: late great Toby Keith, along with Willie Nelson, here for My Horses on the Celebrity Weekend on American Country Countdown. It's Ryan, and Ryan Green was before that with his latest song, Think Is You Drunk. And he says when the song came to be, there was one artist that came to mind.
1: You know, I wrote this song knowing it was going to be a funny, lighthearted drinking song. When we got done writing it, we all agreed that it sounded like something Toby Keith could have written,
2: right?
1: You know, and when we heard that, we decided to go to his management and go to his family, and they all kind of agreed and heard what we heard, and they wanted him to be a part of it. So we ended up putting Toby on the song. He's got a little line at the end of it, which is a great little, you know, tribute to him. I think it's such an honor to, you know, tip a cap to a legend and somebody that really influenced me a lot of music.
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0: was Dolly Parton's 25th and final number one song on American Country Countdown from February of 2006 with Brad Paisley. When I Get Where I'm Going, I'm Ryan Fox, and like a lot of us, I'm still trying to process the passing of that sweet lady, Dolly Parton. And we're not the only ones. This is what former ACC guest and friend of the show, Leanne Morgan, had to say about Dolly on the Today Show.
1: We hate to give her up, but okay, my middle child worked for Make-A-Wish and got to meet Dolly when the little girl, 9 years old, had cancer. And then Dolly gave all this money to East Tennessee Children's Hospital, and they renamed it after her. And my child that's in nonprofit worked for that for so many years. And my grandbaby was in the NICU there, and my husband's a baby cuddler at East Tennessee Children's Hospital. So, I mean, what she's done for so many people, so giving.
2: 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Yeah.
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1: What an unbelievable artist, and but just so loving and giving, and talked about her faith openly.
2: Yes.
1: And I mean, we all hate to give her up. It's a sad thing.
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15: 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Partly to mostly sunny for a while, then afternoon showers and storms flare up through the day. Temperatures into the low 90s this afternoon. Some spotty showers easing up tonight down to the mid-70s. And tomorrow, showers become likely by midday through the afternoon. Could be heavy at times, too. They'll remain likely, but a little more scattered into Tuesday. Temperatures again in the upper 80s. 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
0: The number one country music countdown in the world. 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Labor Day weekend with Ryan Fox, and I like to think I'm pretty detail-oriented. If you don't believe me, you can ask my wife, but I am not the only one that pays attention to details. So does our guest this weekend, Taylor Swift.
2: 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But first, we jump back into the countdown with Zach John King. 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
1: I was all over the radio back in 2012. Taylor Swift, our special guest this weekend on American Country Countdown. We are never, ever getting back together. Taylor, you have written so many massive hits over the years. Do you ever find when you're sitting there writing songs that there's a tendency that you tend to have or something that you tend to gravitate towards?
2: It's kind of been brought to my attention that I love to use detail in my lyricism. And okay. That's true. I'm very proud of that. But I also think one thing I always make sure to check myself on is, does this detail signify something that informs the story? Or does it tell the listener the mindset that the narrator is in or what place they're in their life? Does it describe the person that is influencing and inspiring the song? Does it help further the storyline? Does it tell you more about what makes this song important, which is the human emotion behind it? So detail, just for the sake of saying descriptive words, is not really my thing. It's like, I love detail if it informs the actual human emotion that we're singing about.
1: Right.
2: So I think that might be a lesson, if somebody cared to take a lesson from what I'm doing.
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11: 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Sunshine and clouds mixed through the day. Some afternoon showers and thunderstorms, high in the low 90s. The showers ease up tonight down to the mid-70s. And tomorrow, we'll have a few hit-or-miss storms, then more widespread and even heavy showers in the afternoon. High into the upper 80s. Showers continue on and off for Monday night and Tuesday with a high again upper 80s. 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

0: Another strong week from Luke Bryan, who is soon to be a guest on this show. Cannot wait to talk to LB. Number 12, Country and She Knows It on American Country Countdown. You got Ryan Fox with all the hits and the stars, coast to coast and around the world. Luke joined us on the show last week to remember the late, great Dolly Parton. And now his fellow American Idol judge, Carrie Underwood, shares with us what's on her heart after the passing of Dolly.
1: Dolly was the perfect example of how to be. You know, she was an incredible artist and songwriter and performer, all of those things. She was the kind of person that everybody loved and respected, and she always handled herself with grace. Even there were times where I'd be around her when things were kind of going wrong, or there would be something that, you know, you could tell it's like she wasn't into it or something, and she would always like let people know, but in the nicest way. She had a way about her of being commanding and in control, but also the sweetest human. She made anyone that was around her feel like they were the most special person in the room, anyone she was talking to. I have so many memories of just getting to be in her presence that, I mean, I just always assume, you know, like, why would Dolly know me? You know, I grew up listening to her, and she's kind of this larger than life person, but she would, you know, make a beeline and take my hand or give me a hug or, you know, go out of her way to make me feel special. And that's kind of what she did with everyone. There will never be anybody like Dolly.
2: Musically, as a performer, as an artist, all that stuff. But, you know, just a kind human in the midst of mega stardom. And she's will always just be an example to the rest of us of, you know, that's the bar. We'll never live up to the bar, but that's the bar set at its highest.
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5: 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And that was our version of a cowboy where I grew up.
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0: week's guest here on the show, Megan Maroney and Tennessee Orange, an ACC Extra.
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0: It's Ryan, and this weekend's Inside America is all about football, as the college game is back this weekend with week one. The team Megan sings about in that song, the Tennessee Vols, taking on Furman this weekend. The Georgia Bulldogs take on Tennessee State. By the way, neither the Vols nor the Bulldogs are in the top spot of the college football ranks right now. That belongs to Ohio State. The Buckeyes are at number one, followed by Oregon. Then Georgia is at number three. Notre Dame checks in at number four, and the Texas Longhorns are at number five. Meanwhile, last year's national champions, the Indiana Hoosiers, are at number six in the top 25. Oh, and I did see this stat from Men's Health. 50% of guys who watch football down three or more beers while watching the game each weekend. Now, I'm not sure if that's three for college and then three for pro. Anyone know? Also saw where Americans have ranked the sports they love. And at number three is basketball. Number two is baseball. And the number one sport in the USA. Yeah, you guessed it. Football. Best time of the year. And that's this weekend's ACC Inside America. 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
5: 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Partly to mostly sunny for a while, then afternoon showers and storms flare up through the day. Temperatures into the low 90s this afternoon. Some spotty showers easing up tonight down to the mid-70s. And tomorrow, showers become likely by midday through the afternoon. Could be heavy at times, too. They'll remain likely, but a little more scattered into Tuesday. Temperatures again in the upper 80s. 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
10: 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I'm Ryan Fox, and can Luke Combs repeat at number one for the second straight week with his smash Be By You? We'll find out together this hour. Plus, big name stars that you know on a first name basis, including Carrie, Taylor, Keith, and a few surprises from our ACC O'Reilly Auto Parts studio. 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

0: Carrie Underwood, Cowboy Casanova, and ACC Extra on American Country Countdown. Liberty Weekend 2026. Ryan Fox, hope you're enjoying yours. And we're hearing this Labor Day weekend from country stars like Carrie about some of the worst and best jobs they've ever had.
1: I don't think I've ever had a bad job. I've had hard jobs. I've had jobs that, you know, worked random hours. My first job was at a gas station, and that was a lot of fun, actually. And while I was working at the gas station, I took on another job at a hotel down the street. And there was nobody else working there. I had one day of training, and then the next day I came in, and the lady that had worked there the longest and was training me just didn't show. So on my second day of work, I was now in charge because I was now the senior member that was working at the hotel. So I feel like that one was really challenging to try and figure my way through it, but I did. My best job is definitely what I do now. I really like being on stage. I really like performing for people and just having fun and singing, because I feel like that's what I was born to do.
2: Road trip ready. America approved.
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13: 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Sunshine and clouds mixed through the day. Some afternoon showers and thunderstorms, high in the low 90s. The showers ease up tonight down to the mid-70s. And tomorrow, we'll have a few hit-or-miss storms, then more widespread and even heavy showers in the afternoon. High into the upper 80s. Showers continue on and off for Monday night and Tuesday with a high again upper 80s. 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

0: Working its way to number one at number six. I knew it. I knew you. Taylor Swift on American Country Countdown. Ryan here with Taylor. And Taylor, when it comes to recording new music and hit songs like that one, what would you say is the most important thing?
1: I think one thing I've learned over the many years of studio sessions and writing sessions and working with people collaboratively is that your energy and attitude that you bring into the room can affect absolutely everything about the day.
0: Wow.
1: So really trying to be accountable to knowing that enthusiasm for the actual craft that you guys have all shown up to do, it can make or break the session.
0: Right.
1: So like, if you come in and you act like you don't want to be there, everyone else is going to pick up on that. It doesn't matter if you're the artist or you're a writer or you're a producer or you're an engineer, like everyone's going to pick up on you not wanting to be there. And it could very well, these are very intuitive people who like want to make art. It could kind of make sure that nobody makes anything that day if you're acting like you had to be dragged in there. So
0: yeah,
1: I'd say like be enthusiastic about being able to be making art every day that you get to make art.
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0: in that Savannah Bananas yellow uniform. And on this Labor Day weekend, Keith Urban reveals he once had a pretty bad job before becoming a superstar.
1: Telemarketing. I hated it. By all accounts, I was actually pretty good at it, and my boss was really upset that I wanted to quit because he said, you'd be actually really good at it other than I was just too brutally honest. So I was working for a company that at the time sold franking machines, which was a thing where back then you would put postal impressions on an envelope and send them out instead of buying a whole stack of stamps. So you had this thing called a franking machine, and you'd preload it with a whole bunch of prepaid for stamps. And you just put the envelope in, chick. So if you're putting out a whole bunch of mail every week from a business, it's much better to get a franking machine than have someone go to the post office all the time. I would have this whole long pitch about, hi, I'm Keith, blah, blah, blah, blah, blah. What volume of mail would you say you do every week? And I was talking to this lady from a florist. She's so sweet. She goes, oh, I'd say I send out about 3 letters a week, love. And then I'm supposed to say, well, you would need a franking. It's like it's on the script, you know. And I'm going, I'm so sorry. You don't need what we're selling. I'm sorry to bother you. And she goes, no, tell me about this. What are you selling? Like, she was the perfect customer. And I went, I promise you, you don't need this thing. It costs a fortune. You don't anyway. You don't need it. You don't need it. She goes, no, but tell me about it. And I said, I'm honestly not even going to waste your time. You're so lovely. But thank you so much. Have a great day. And I hung up. My boss was standing behind me. He goes, they all need franking machines. They all need. And I was like, she didn't. I hate this job. I quit. And that was it. I wasn't cut out to sell things.
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Stella Lefty, the song of the summer, Boston, number 4 on American Country Countdown. And Ryan and Stella was a recent guest here on ACC, and we have some big names in store as guests in the coming weeks. In fact, we got a sneak peek for you after Bailey Zimmerman, Chevy Silverado, ACC. Number

0: the number one song in America on American Country Countdown for the second straight week. It's Luke Combs with Be By You. American Country Countdown is the longest running country countdown show in the USA. Broadcasting this week and every week from our ACC O'Reilly Auto Parts studio, the countdown was created by Casey Kasem, Dom Bastani, and Tom Rounds. ACC is a production of Westwood One. Special thanks to Chris Carson, Dingo O'Brien, Corey Linton, and Susan Stevens for helping us bring you the biggest hits and the biggest stars every weekend right here. A big thanks to our special guests this week, Keith Urban, Carrie Underwood, and Taylor Swift. And make sure to join us next week when more big stars will be dropping by, including Kane Brown. And we may just have a brand new number one song. Until then, this is Ryan Fox saying be safe, take care of each other, and we'll see you then.
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3: News. I'm Ted Lindner. The U.S. military says it struck three Iranian oil tankers after Iran launched ballistic missiles towards two U.S. Navy ships.
4: The U.S. military striking three Iranian oil tankers after Iran launched ballistic missiles towards an American aircraft carrier and destroyer. CENTCOM says there's no damage to the U.S. ships and no service members are injured. The U.S. military says the tankers are part of a shadow network helping to fund Iran's powerful Revolutionary Guard. Iran claims it struck six vessels in response.
3: Fox's Chanley Painter. And Republicans hold their first ever midterm convention this week in Texas.
5: Unlike presidential conventions, there will be no delegate count for nominations, nor will there be party platform debates or resolutions.
3: And that's Fox's Eben Brown. The midterm elections, of course, coming up in November. 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
9: 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Now is the time to call Smart Card Shutters for a free estimate. 386-227-6295. Partly to mostly sunny for a while, then afternoon showers and storms flare up through the day. Temperatures into the low 90s this afternoon. Some spotty showers easing up tonight down to the mid-70s. And tomorrow, showers become likely by midday through the afternoon. Could be heavy at times, too. They'll remain likely, but a little more scattered into Tuesday. Temperatures again in the upper 80s. 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

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Hey, it's Lacey. Happy Labor Day weekend. We made it to Sunday. I'm hanging out with you till about 7 o'clock, so keep it right here so you don't miss a thing.

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18: 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Sunshine and clouds mixed through the day. Some afternoon showers and thunderstorms, high in the low 90s. The showers ease up tonight down to the mid-70s. And tomorrow, we'll have a few hit or miss storms, then more widespread and even heavy showers in the afternoon. High into the upper 80s. Showers continue on and off for Monday night and Tuesday with a high again, upper 80s. 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

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I cannot wait. 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I'm going to be there all day. 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

0: It's like going home, putting your feet up, seeing your husband, your wife, your children. 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
11: Good morning.
12: Hey, who's on my phone?
11: Jackie.
12: Jackie, I hope you're hungry.
11: My daughter loves Chick-fil-A.
12: Well, congratulations. You are indeed caller number 4 this morning.
11: Thank you. It's so nice. What a good morning.
12: Absolutely. We've got a pair of sandwiches and or you get your choice, actually, of a sandwich or the delicious chicken minis times 2. And we'll throw in a nice cold drink as well just to round things out just for calling in this morning.
11: That's awesome. So cool.
12: There's one for you and there's one for your daughter now.
11: Yeah, my husband doesn't get any.
12: Yeah, well, you know how that goes, right?
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2: News, I'm Ted Lindner. Republicans hold their first ever midterm convention this week in Texas.
3: Unlike presidential conventions, there will be no delegate count for nominations, nor will there be party platform debates or resolutions.
2: Fox's Evan Brown. The midterm elections, of course, come up in November. And the U.S. military says it struck three Iranian oil tankers. This after Iran launched ballistic missiles towards two U.S. Navy ships.
4: The U.S. military striking three Iranian oil tankers after Iran launched ballistic missiles towards an American aircraft carrier and destroyer. CENTCOM says there's no damage to the U.S. ships and no service members are injured. The U.S. military says the tankers are part of a shadow network helping to fund Iran's powerful Revolutionary Guard. Iran claims it struck six vessels in response.
2: Fox's Chanley Painter. 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
9: 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Partly to mostly sunny for a while, then afternoon showers and storms flare up through the day. Temperatures into the low 90s this afternoon. Some spotty showers easing up tonight down to the mid-70s. And tomorrow, showers become likely by midday through the afternoon. Could be heavy at times, too. They'll remain likely, but a little more scattered into Tuesday. Temperatures again in the upper 80s. 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

day, Potts Farm was a place to go. 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Jack and Jim were a few good men. 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Watch your mouth. 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I'm tired of talking, man. Y'all ain't listening. Them old

Jason Aldean right here on Kix Country 98.7. The 25th anniversary of 9/11 is unfortunately this Friday. If you're looking for a chance to come witness a beautiful, moving tribute, it is so phenomenal. It is at the Hemi Beach Golf Resort and Spa, 8:15 in the morning, 200 Ocean Crest, bagpipes, drummers. It's just beautiful.

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11: 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Sunshine and clouds mixed through the day. Some afternoon showers and thunderstorms, high in the low 90s. The showers ease up tonight down to the mid-70s. And tomorrow, we'll have a few hit-or-miss storms, then more widespread and even heavy showers in the afternoon. High into the upper 80s. Showers continue on and off for Monday night and Tuesday with a high again, upper 80s. 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

0: you're looking for a concert to head on over to your calendar, October 2nd, Zach Top coming to Jacksonville at the ViStar Veterans Memorial Arena. I know that is going to be such a good one. 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
1: He's a ranch hand in a pinch, man. 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
2: Fox News, I'm Carmen Roberts. The U.S. says Iran is lying about striking an unmanned U.S. ship trying to enter the Strait of Hormuz today. However, the U.S. retaliated this weekend, striking three Iranian oil tankers after Tehran fired on two U.S. Navy ships. Treasury Secretary Scott Bessent tells Fox News,
3: "We are in control of the strait, but to the extent that they can threaten their neighbors once we leave, that will not exist anymore."
4: Iran has threatened to escalate the situation further following those U.S. strikes on Saturday.
2: Fox's Trey Yankston, Tel Aviv. Republicans hold the first of its kind midterm convention in Dallas this week.
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9: Hurricane protection at its best. Now is the time to call Smart Card Shutters for a free estimate. 386-227-6295. Partly to mostly sunny for a while, then afternoon showers and storms flare up through the day. Temperatures into the low 90s this afternoon. Some spotty showers easing up tonight down to the mid-70s. And tomorrow, showers become likely by midday through the afternoon. Could be heavy at times, too. They'll remain likely, but a little more scattered into Tuesday. Temperatures again in the upper 80s. 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

That's Miranda Lambert, Mama's Broken Heart, right here on Kix Country 98.7. Hopefully your heart's broken this weekend, and hopefully you have a day off tomorrow. I hope. My fingers are crossed for you.

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6: Well, congratulations. You are indeed caller number 4 this morning.
5: Thank you. It's so nice. 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
5: That's awesome. 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
6: There's one for you and there's one for your daughter now.
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14: 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Sunshine and clouds mixed through the day. Some afternoon showers and thunderstorms, high in the low 90s. The showers ease up tonight down to the mid-70s. And tomorrow, we'll have a few hit-or-miss storms, then more widespread and even heavy showers in the afternoon. High into the upper 80s. Showers continue on and off for Monday night and Tuesday with a high again, upper 80s. 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
1: So this week's Backstage Country guest host is going to be Carly Pierce. 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
1: Fox News, I'm Roger Stern. Presidential envoys Jared Kushner and Steve Witkoff met with Ukrainian President Zelensky today in an effort to end the war with Russia.
2: Kushner said President Trump has tasked them with creating a peace package and will do everything they can to end this war for good. President Vladimir Zelensky said the war must end on fair terms.
1: Fox's Stephanie Bennett. Homeland Security Secretary Mark Wayne Mullen says serious threats continue to face the U.S. Fox's Grinnell Scott.
3: On Fox's The Sunday Briefing, Secretary Mullen said part of that evolution has terrorists working with drug cartels using methods that ground barriers can't stop.
4: We're having to realize that a threat comes from the air, too, with simple drones that people can buy over online.
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5: 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Celebrate safely, drive sober, or get pulled over.
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12: 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Partly to mostly sunny for a while, then afternoon showers and storms flare up through the day. Temperatures into the low 90s this afternoon. Some spotty showers easing up tonight down to the mid-70s. And tomorrow, showers become likely by midday through the afternoon. Could be heavy at times, too. They'll remain likely, but a little more scattered into Tuesday. Temperatures again in the upper 80s. 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
12: 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Sunshine and clouds mixed through the day. Some afternoon showers and thunderstorms, high in the low 90s. The showers ease up tonight down to the mid-70s. And tomorrow, we'll have a few hit-or-miss storms, then more widespread and even heavy showers in the afternoon. High into the upper 80s. Showers continue on and off for Monday night and Tuesday with a high again upper 80s. 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

So I've got an exciting one for you. Be listening to Kevin Kane all week long. Starting on September 9th, he is going to be giving away tickets to the Garth Brooks concert. Blame It On My Roots, courtesy of attorney Dan Newland. So make sure you're listening. Tune in for your chance to call and win. And Kevin Kane is going to be giving those away. And I'm a little jealous that I can't call in. Maybe I'll sneak one in there. Just don't tell Kevin, okay? Here's Parker McCollum, killing me right here on Kix Country 98.7.

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2: I'm Carmen Robertson. Amazon cargo plane crashes just outside the Miami International Airport.
3: The FAA says the plane overran the runway. This just happened after the plane departed from San Juan, Puerto Rico. Bystander videos are blowing up on social media.
2: Fox's Madison Scarpino, the FAA has issued a ground stop for the airport. U.S. and Iran trade attacks over the weekend. CENTCOM says it hit three Iranian oil tankers after Tehran fired on U.S. Navy ships.
4: CENTCOM says there's no damage to the U.S. ships and no service members are injured. The U.S. military says the tankers are part of a shadow network helping to fund Iran's powerful Revolutionary Guard.
2: Fox's Chandley Painter and professional wrestler and heavy metal band founder Andy the Butcher Williams died during a wrestling match Friday in Pennsylvania. 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
5: 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Celebrate safely. Drive sober or get pulled over.
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14: Hurricane protection at its best. 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Partly to mostly sunny for a while, then afternoon showers and storms flare up through the day. Temperatures into the low 90s this afternoon. Some spotty showers easing up tonight down to the mid-70s. And tomorrow, showers become likely by midday through the afternoon. Could be heavy at times, too. They'll remain likely, but a little more scattered into Tuesday. Temperatures again in the upper 80s. 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

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Brooks and Dunn is a classic, like, never gets old, never get tired of it. I don't care who you are, true country, right there. 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
4: 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Some hit-or-miss storms early. Some quieter weather tonight early on Monday, too. We start off quiet, then afternoon storms are likely. The high upper 80s near 90. Showers and storms continue Monday night and Tuesday. Low in the low 70s and a high near 90. Wednesday, early sun. Afternoon storms, 90. 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

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I hope this weekend is treating you well. 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
1: I'm Roger. Stern, a cargo plane landed in Miami and ran off the end of the runway, hitting several vehicles outside the airport perimeter and coming to rest in a roadway.
2: The horrifying footage shows what appears to be an Amazon Prime cargo plane crashed right outside the Miami International Airport. And in that video, you can see a thick cloud of smoke coming from the plane. You can also see some flames in it in certain videos.
1: Fox's Madison Scarpino. Presidential envoys Jared Kushner and Steve Witkoff met with Ukrainian President Zelensky today in an effort to end the war with Russia.
3: Kushner said President Trump has tasked them with creating a peace package and will do everything they can to end this war for good. President Vladimir Zelensky said the war must end on fair terms.
1: Fox's Stephanie Bennett. 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
12: 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Partly cloudy sky after some early showers and thunderstorms. Temperatures into the mid-70s through the night. We'll see some hit or miss storms through the early part of Monday. More widespread in the afternoon, the high upper 80s near 90. Showers and storms Monday night with a low in the low 70s and back to around 90 on Tuesday with showers likely again on Wednesday. Some heavy storms, high near 90. 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
13: 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Temperatures mid-70s overnight. Some hit or miss storms early. Some quieter weather tonight early on Monday, too. We start off quiet, then afternoon storms are likely. The high upper 80s near 90. Showers and storms continue Monday night and Tuesday. Low in the low 70s and a high near 90. Wednesday, early sun. Afternoon storms, 90. 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
14: Kix

drink. Yes, sir. That is it for me on this Sunday evening. Hey, it's Lacey. Thanks so much for hanging out with me. I hope you have a fantastic week, and hopefully you're off tomorrow. Happy Labor Day. Enjoy the week. Just keep it right here on Kix Country 98.7. I'll see you Saturday. Here's Lainey Wilson on Kix.

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1: Buckle up and get ready. It's time for another hour of Red Dirt.

Turnpike Troubadours, Mean Old Son, kicking off this edition of Red Dirt Proud Labor Day weekend for us in America. And there's a reason I put that song out first, because I'm going to play Sandy June's new song, Good Old Girls. It debuted on the T3R chart at number 38 last week. And what's that got to do with Turnpike? Well, talking to several people, the last time we saw a song debut that high, we're thinking was May of 2023 when Turnpike came back after they kind of quit. And that was the first song, and it debuted in the 30s as well. Paul Overstreet wrote this song, and he produced it in Reba's studio in Nashville. Here's the latest from Sandy June on Red Dirt Proud.

Josh Weathers, who's hanging the moon on Red Dirt Proud with JB. Well, in honor of it almost being fall, high school football is ramping up. College starts, I believe, this weekend, and the pros aren't far behind. Gonna tip our cap to those who played the game. Here's Charlie Robinson with a little love song about his hometown on Red Dirt Proud.

0: it's J.B. Cloud. Looking at the top songs on Red Dirt Proud from last week's chart, David Lewis got us number one with Floorboard Full of Roses, and Aaron Lloyd jumped up one spot to two.
1: All tore up, wishing you just take it easy, cowgirl.
0: Casey Musgraves jumped two spots to number three.
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0: Sweetheart Jenna Paulette stayed at number four.
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0: Jason Scott in the High Heat jumped a notch to number five.
3: High heels, gold heels, I'm bankrolling out of the country. Highway robbery.
0: Curtis Grimes went up a notch to number six.

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0: Timothy Howells jumped two spots to number eight.
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0: Turnpike Troubadours jumped six spots to number nine.
3: A neon sign was flashing. Welcome, come on in. 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
0: Frank Ray went up a notch to number 10.
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0: And Ty Stelp went up one spot to number 11.
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0: Isaac Jacob Band, Courtney Patton, Ball and Chain, Red Dirt Proud. Oh my goodness, a big weekend for everybody. Thank you for tuning in. Coming up, a song that was written well before Dolly Parton passed away, and it's got Dolly Parton all up in it. Aaron Watson. If you follow his socials, you know what I'm talking about. I'm going to play the song coming up on Red Dirt Proud next.
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3: 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Temperatures mid-70s overnight. Some hit or miss storms early. Some quieter weather tonight early on Monday, too. We start off quiet, then afternoon storms are likely. The high upper 80s near 90. Showers and storms continue Monday night and Tuesday. Low in the low 70s and a high near 90. Wednesday, early sun. Afternoon storms, 90. 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
4: Hey, welcome back. Red Dirt Proud is back. I'm JB. Coming up, I've got that song Aaron Watson wrote before Dolly passed. You don't want to miss it. But now a song from a band off their second album that really kick-started their career. Matt Martindale, lead singer, was roommates in college with Matthew McConaughey. Here's the band Cooter Grand State Line on Red Dirt Proud.

William Clark Green on Red Dirt Prep. I got a special tale to tell about a young man, 15 years old, South Carolina, Michael Schott. He hooked up with Texas Brew Radio in May of last year, and by January of this year, the boy was already playing at Blake Shelton's bar in Las Vegas. The kid's from North Carolina, but he records all his music in Texas. And his song Biscuits has got over 2 million views on social media. Plus, he played July 4th at Camp Lejeune, and the North Carolina Country Music Association even picked him up and honored him. Y'all check out Michael Schott. That's my honky tonk. I can't believe he's 15.

15-year-old Michael Schott on Red Dirt Proud. Well, Aaron Watson, a while back, maybe last year, wrote a song, and Aaron says he'd like to think that Dolly heard it and admits that Dolly Parton was the greatest. Rest in peace. Here's Dolly Parton, Pinball Machine, from the new album SOBs, Volume 1, Aaron Watson on Red Dirt Proud.

0: It's Amanda Kate Ferris with her brand new one on Red Dirt Proud. Welcome in. It's JB. I love seeing all the pictures of Dolly Parton. I've got pictures with all kinds of artists from 30-something years in radio. It's been pretty neat to have met just about everybody. But in all the special letters, Dolly was real big on sending letters, whether it was typed and signed or handwritten. Wade Bowen posted a picture of a letter that Dolly sent him. She listened to Once Upon a Christmas, a song Dolly wrote. Wade Bowen recorded it, and she complimented the vocals, production, thanked them for choosing to sing it. She said it's not her story to tell, but it is her song, and ended with "May God bless us all, love Dolly." More Red Dirt Proud coming up.
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Brian Randall King on Red Dirt Brown with Fort Worth. It is JB. Welcome in. Caleb Sutton going to be making an appearance in his hometown of Hawley, Texas, headlining his own concert October 3rd. Way to go, buddy. Here's Hattie Mae, new music from Caleb Sutton on Red Dirt Brown.

0: Well, some of the original boys from Oklahoma, the Great Divide on Red Dirt Brown. Speaking of Oklahoma, Ray Wiley Hubbard, you know he's from Oklahoma, and he's going to be inducted into the Oklahoma Music Hall of Fame and Museum coming up in next week, September 10th. Born in Soper, Oklahoma. Way to go. Check out his new album, Reel to Reel for Real. It came out 2 weeks ago. More Red Dirt Brown music and news coming up.
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5: 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Partly cloudy sky after some early showers and thunderstorms. Temperatures into the mid-70s through the night. We'll see some hit and miss storms through the early part of Monday. More widespread in the afternoon. The high upper 80s near 90. Showers and storms Monday night with a low in the low 70s and back to around 90 on Tuesday with showers likely again on Wednesday. Some heavy storms, high near 90. 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

Tony LaRue doing a lot more shows here lately. Hey, welcome in. It's JB. It's back to school, back to college, back to work. Holidays upcoming. I think the stores already have Valentine's stuff out. Lend me an ear, if you will. It's Jamestown Revival. I really like this song called Juniper and Gin, not to be confused with Gin and Juice. Totally different song. 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